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someone else. 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

0: resting on your mind.
1: The great Bobby Rush getting a little bit contemplative there in that last number from his 2019 album, Down in Louisiana. We heard him performing What is the Blues. Hope you're doing well out there. This is the Juke Joint, PBS 106.7 FM. Hope you're enjoying listening to the blues. Hope you haven't got the blues, but if you do, hope listening to the blues makes it a whole lot easier to bear. Before that, we heard from the North Mississippi All-Stars with their interpretation of Peaches. You can find that on their LP, Up and Rolling. And at the top of that set, we heard some brand new music from Taj Mahal, reunited with his sometimes compatriots, the Phantom Blues Band, the title track to their latest LP, Time.

Eddie Sanctified Blues, featuring Phil Manning, Andrew Marr, Ian Colling, Ian Collard, and the Melbourne Gospel and Soul Choir, Brunswick Ballroom, Brunswick. Get your tickets now or it will sell out, and there will be much wailing and gnashing of teeth. And also on Sunday, Way Out West Blues and Roots Club presents the Mascot Love Band and Jesse Vlach at the Testaments at the Yarraville Club in Yarraville. Oh, it is good to live in a town with so much live music around. Go catch yourself a gig. It'll do you good. All right, let's play some more music now. Let's play one of the bands that featured in said gig guide, playing on the weekend at Memo Music Hall as part of a Winter Blues show. This is Mississippi from their Live at the SBLP. This is their take on Billy Boy Arnold's Wish You Would. 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

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Sister Sarah here filling in for Stanny today on Flight 106.7 to Africa. I would like to, I was going to read out some patrons, but I'll let you know what tunes we've been listening to. Right now, I'm chatting over Sean Kuti and the Egypt 80 Slave Masters from Africa with Fury Rising, that album. For those who were lucky enough to see him on Friday night, you will know how amazing it was. For those who didn't, I suggest that you go see him next time he's in town. Shout-outs to Sensible Jay too, who's loving the show, but also who's one of the sensible people who were there on Friday night. Shout-out also to Michael. And before that, at the top of the bracket, was Water Get No Enemy by Fela Kuti, Sean's dad, obviously. And I've just finished listening to Fear No Man, which is a really wonderful podcast about Fela and his life. Judd Abramrod is the podcast host. I really, really recommend it. Just talks a lot about his music, about the political culture and things that were going on in Nigeria at the time. It's really well worth a listen. I'm going to play another message and then squeeze in a few more tunes before the end of the show, before Roger takes over. He's in the studio waiting for Global Village to play you some magical tunes from around the planet. Keep it locked, PBS

Nam Melbourne. Tobina is taking over Abbott's Yard with a night of pure sukus fire. Feel the pulse of Congo as electrifying guitar rhythms meet the raw power of El Gran Mono, Australia's first authentic Colombian Pico sound system. From Kin to Barrakia to Melbourne, this is a celebration of music without borders featuring the Seven Brothers, DJs and unstoppable dance floor energy. Tobina, a night of sukus vibrations, presented by Stani Goma and powered by El Gran Mono. 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

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We make bagels in the room that we eat in the bed. 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

emotions, attract the meeting of our lips, pursued as the rhythm magnetize our hips, techno to tectonic plates.

I and my musicians are musical astronauts. We sail the galaxies through the medium of sound and take our audiences with us whether they want to go or not. The audience might want to be earthbound, but we being spacebound bind them to us, and thus they cannot resist, because the space way is the better way to travel. It keeps going out and out and further out.